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1: Bailey Zimmerman just wrote the world's most expensive hotel apology, and it worked. 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
0: Well, Bailey Zimmerman can finally put this one in the rearview mirror. The charges over that hotel room incident, gone. Prosecutors officially dropped the case after Bailey made what they called a full restitution for the more than $16,000 in damages. His attorney says Bailey took immediate responsibility, paid for the damage, and thanked the Pueblo of Sandia and the district attorney for the quick resolution. That's got to be the most expensive, my bad, country music this year. But hey, replacing a hotel room is still a lot cheaper than replacing your career. That's your breakdown.
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1: Hey, a lot of us are behind the curve on our goals. I just want to tell you, it is not too late to start. You know, the year is halfway over after tomorrow. You still got 6 months left to make this the best year ever. 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
1: Josh Ross, congratulations. Here we are again, sitting back up towards the top of the chart.
2: Crazy, dude.
1: I know this one's been a bit of a marathon in terms of getting it up to this point, but those are the ones that I think stay in the long term when it gets ingrained in people's memory rather than just rocket shipping up to the top of the airplay chart and then disappearing.
2: Kind of like Single Again, right? Like, and I realized that with Single Again when you know, my first number one, it was like that took forever to get there. But it's one of those songs when you play it live, you're like, you can tell that people had time to listen to it. So yeah. It's been pretty cool.
1: I know you were an athlete before you decided to pursue music. Do you feel like the discipline of doing, you know, practices growing up, daily doubles, whatnot, the discipline on that side has helped in the music side of your life?
2: I've always said when I'm obsessed with something, it's like I got to be the best at it. When that was sports, it was train twice a day, go eat healthy, do this and that. And with music, it's the same way. It's like, how do I write as much music as I can, perform as much as I can, be a better vocalist, songwriter. And so the sports has really translated over for me. A lot of people think it would be football for me, you know, because the football was like kind of the sport in the end. But the sport that really helped me, I think, the most was the motocross dirt bike racing. And the reason for that was just like, you're on a start line with 40 other people, and it's like, how fast do you want to go that day? How much are you willing to, you know, push yourself? And I think that for me is translated a lot of times when, you know, I get in my own head about certain songs or whatever, and it's just like, no, I know what I need to do. Like, just go do it. And definitely sports is a huge part of that.
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1: On America's 250th birthday, we wonder, what if radio had been there from the start?
2: We're coming to you live from Chicago, where a fire has broken out on the west side. There's a rumor it started, can you believe this, in a barn. And now, the winds are picking up. Wait, we're getting reports it's jumped the street. Entire blocks are catching. People are leaving their homes. They're being told, everyone head for the lake. This is spreading faster than anyone expected. They're telling us to head for the lake now. Flames are leaping from rooftop to rooftop. The sky is glowing. There's embers falling like rain. We'll keep you informed.
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Saturday is Independence Day, and if you're going to be with us on Saturday night, we've got a great show lined up. Going to be playing a bunch of patriotic songs, obviously, with it being the 4th and America 250. But also Megan Maroney and Low Cash going to be checking in this weekend.

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1: Taylor Swift and Travis Kelce's wedding, rumored to be this weekend, is sounding less like I Do and more like the Super Bowl with a dress code. Apparently, it's a multi-day event. There's an intimate gathering at Madison Square Garden on July 2nd with about 100 people. 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Y'all, that is not a reception. 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Taylor's expected to have multiple outfit changes, and fans are already wondering if she'll perform. Like, if she does, I bet half the crowd forgets they're actually there for the wedding.
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1: One of these carnival foods sounded like it was invented during a dare, and somehow people keep ordering it. 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We'll get into some of the foods you might be trying this summer coming up.

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1: Summer means two things: getting a sunburn in places you forgot could burn, and convincing yourself carnival food is somehow a balanced meal because you walked 14,000 steps. I'm B-Dub, and this year's menu is completely unhinged. They've got deep fried butter, cheeseburger donuts, fried Coca-Cola. I don't even know how that's possible. Peanut butter and jelly corn dogs, which I'm not mad at. Like, I didn't know that was a thing, but I feel like I need to try them if I see them. And mac and cheese ice cream. Somebody also created fried Jell-O, which raises an important question. Did we run out of regular food? Like, I love the fare, but somewhere along the way, we stopped asking, would this taste good? And started asking, can we deep fry it? And apparently the answer is always yes.
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1: I'm headed out on year number four, the longest ride for Fisher House Foundation. 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
0: Thomas Rhett is getting another piece of Nashville with his name on it permanently. He'll be inducted into the Music City Walk of Fame Wednesday, July 8th, becoming the 113th star. Ceremony's free and open to the public, so if you're in Nashville or near, you can actually watch it happen. 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Thomas grew up in Nashville, turned into one of country music's biggest stars, and somehow still seems like the guy you'd run in. And somehow still seems like the guy you'd run into grabbing coffee in a hoodie. 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
4: 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There's a rumor it started, can you believe this, in a barn. And now, the winds are picking up. Wait, we're getting reports it's jumped the street. Entire blocks are catching. People are leaving their homes. They're being told, everyone head for the lake. This is spreading faster than anyone expected. They're telling us to head for the lake now. Flames are leaping from rooftop to rooftop. The sky is glowing. There's embers falling like rain. 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

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Are we looking at Morgan Wallen? Perhaps some Kane Brown? Maybe Lainey Wilson? Your most wanted song of the day is coming up in minutes.

0: 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You pushed it to the top. 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
1: B-Dub's most wanted. Song of the day. Lainey Wilson, John Mayer on guitar. This is Phone Keys Wallet.

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3: 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There's a rumor it started, can you believe this, in a barn. And now, the winds are picking up. Wait, we're getting reports it's jumped the street. Entire blocks are catching. People are leaving their homes. They're being told, everyone head for the lake. This is spreading faster than anyone expected. They're telling us to head for the lake now. Flames are leaping from rooftop to rooftop. The sky is glowing. There's embers falling like rain. We'll keep you informed.
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0: 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The countdown continues to B-Dub's longest ride, year number four. 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
2: We're coming to you live from Chicago, where a fire has broken out on the west side. There's a rumor it started, can you believe this, in a barn. And now, the winds are picking up. Wait, we're getting reports it's jumped the street. Entire blocks are catching. People are leaving their homes. They're being told, everyone head for the lake. This is spreading faster than anyone expected. They're telling us to head for the lake now. Flames are leaping from rooftop to rooftop. The sky is glowing. There's embers falling like rain. We'll keep you informed.
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When it asked about her recent jobs, at first she wrote, "I'm just a mom."

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0: If you're a bored flat earther, there's a new ad from Columbia Sportswear featuring the CEO, Tim Boyle, challenging any flat earthers, saying, hey, you guys claim there's an end to the earth? Well, just go snap a picture and send it to us, and you get the assets of the company.
1: Don't you think that if this were true, that somebody would have captured this already?
0: You would think.
1: But the earth is not flat. I will stand by that.
0: What a brave stand you're taking there, Joey.
1: I know, right?

0: told us right away that we're gonna house you, we're gonna feed you, and every single one of his medical bills is just all taken care of.
1: They've saved my family from financial ruin. It allowed me and my wife both to focus on the most important thing, which was the health

0: well-being of our son.
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10: 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New guidance from the Departments of Homeland Security and Labor clarifies that dairy operations may now qualify to use the H2A guest worker program if they can demonstrate a temporary or seasonal labor need. Greg Allen has more.
11: Until now, most dairy farms were effectively shut out of the program because milking cows is a year-round operation. Under the new policy, dairy employers can submit H2A petitions that meet the same temporary or seasonal standards already required of other agricultural employees, with each application reviewed on a case-by-case basis. Brian Rexing, chairman of the National Milk Producers Federation, says
12: it will allow our workers to be here on a longer basis, but not without check-ins, to give us an opportunity to obtain a workforce that we can educate and teach how to work on these dairies. And, you know, dairying is not just a routine every day. It's a learning process, and it takes time. And this program will give us a chance to really train and educate a workforce that we can secure.
11: However, the change does not create a year-round visa category, meaning many dairy farms will still be looking to Congress for broader agricultural labor reform. Rexing calls the move a positive first step toward addressing the industry's ongoing labor shortage.
12: This has been a long-time problem, so let's don't try to fix it with just one swipe at it. Let's something this we can introduce, we can start working with, and then hopefully we can change and adapt as things go on. I don't know that this will fix it, but this is a really, really good start.
11: For more information on this story, check out our website, MichiganAgToday.com. I'm Greg Allen.
10: USDA is getting set to release its big quarterly report at noon Eastern time today, but let's take a look back at how the grain markets performed on Monday. And with that, we check in with Andy Eubank and with Mike Castle with StoneX. They spoke at the close of trade Monday.
13: Sharply lower corn, soybeans, and wheat to open up the week, and I believe new contract lows for July corn. So, Mike, it was a weak day. Probably some headwinds that you can explain, but the degree of the sell-off was a bit surprising to me. You?
14: Yeah, for sure. Definitely a lot sharper of a move than a guy would have expected. Again, like you mentioned, they're hitting new lows on July, also on new crop or December corn as well. We did see July corn dip below that $4 mark. Obviously, a lot of folks rolling out to the SEP at this point, but still, it just kind of speaks to the huge drop that we've seen in prices here recently. Ugly sell-off at soybeans, wheat as well. Kind of just an ugly day across the board. Coming up on the end of a month, the end of a quarter, obviously some money flow pressure there, maybe some positioning ahead of not just, you know, crop progress, but also both quarterly stocks and our June acreage report coming out at 11 Central, noon Eastern. So a lot, you know, kind of on the table here this week, especially, you know, as we move deeper into the growing season, getting into pollination here in the next few weeks, keeping an eye on weather. So overall, I mean, a lot to, you know, kind of look at here, but everyone's kind of waiting for that big report and overall just kind of triggering this really, really ugly sell-off to start the week.
13: To the Tuesday reports, what's the major concern in the trade? Is it stocks numbers?
14: I definitely do think that's kind of the biggest. So your average estimate here would put corn stocks at over 5.4 billion as of June 1. That would be the biggest in several decades. I think you'd have to go back to the late 80s. Beans, you know, at a six-year high, just under 1.05 billion. So overall, it's just kind of a reminder to the market that there is ample supply out there.
10: Once again, Mike Castle with StoneX. Settlements from Monday, July corn dropping 10 and three quarters to 402. September corn 11 and a half lower for 10 and a quarter. July soybeans tumbling 17 and a half cents to 1108 and three quarters. August beans 17 and a quarter lower, 1119 and a quarter. And July wheat down 8 3/4 to 569 1/2. August live cattle losing $2.25 to 243.57, but July lean hogs up 90 cents Monday to close at 93.82. MichiganAgToday.com is your website for all the latest farm news. I'm CJ Miller, Michigan Ag Today, Michigan's Farm Network.
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1: Yeah, that's my goal.

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Good morning. Jim here for Jim and Jody. It's a Moose Morning Show. Some guy at the World Cup lost his wallet. World Cup fans found a way to get back to him. It's all part of our offbeat briefs coming up after Megan Maroney.

0: still breathing.
1: New Country, 94.5 The Moose. Still breathing now. Wait till this afternoon. I can already feel the air conditioning failing in the building. And it's only in the 70s. Yeah, you're going to be surprised when you step out of the door this morning. It hasn't felt this warm in the morning in at least a year. So there you go. All right, offbeat briefs. What happens if you lose your wallet at the World Cup? You think, oh, my God, this is a nightmare. I'll never get it back. Do not underestimate World Cup fans.
2: It's things you didn't know that you didn't need to know. It's Jim and Jody's Offbeat Briefs.
1: All right, first of all, if you're a parent and you take your kid in to get his wisdom teeth or her wisdom teeth out and they're under anesthetic and you don't videotape them afterwards, how can you call yourself American? That's the very basis of America's Funniest Home Videos. Anyway, there's a viral video right now of a teenager who is still under some anesthetic for having his wisdom teeth removed. He doesn't even recognize his brother. However, when they hand him his electric guitar, here's what he does remember.
3: Who's this guy?
4: It's your brother.
3: He is. I want to play
4: you
3: guitar.
4: Show him the guitar?
3: Oh, yeah. I can play guitar for you.
1: Dude can shred.

I guess the question is, will he still remember how to do that once the anesthetic wears off? I fully expect to see this video on television on America's Funniest Home Videos at some point. All right, you have to hand it to World Cup fans. They are entertaining. I mean, even if soccer doesn't entertain you, the fans will. Was it the Dutch or Norway or somebody, you know, where they all act like they're rowing as they're going up an escalator? The Scots, yes, my brothers and sisters, they can party real hard. But one guy lost his keys or wallet, one of the two. Maybe it was his wallet and his keys. Anyway, somebody found them, and it was a bunch of Argentina fans who found the wallet or keys or both or whatever, and they chanted his name. Had to be the wallet because they figured out his name. They chanted his name until he came forward and claimed it. Here's how it sounded. This happened down in Dallas.

0: Yep. Got the wallet back. How awesome is that? I think that's the magic of the World Cup, because it certainly has nothing to do with soccer. All right. Finally, speaking of which, an American reporter had to apologize after talking about how she couldn't find Bosnia on a map during World Cup coverage.
1: The next round, Team USA will play Bosnia next Wednesday. And one thing about Bosnia, I could not point out where it is on a map. I don't know the first thing about Bosnia, and I don't want to know. That's because Team USA, we're back. We're better than ever. That's next Wednesday. Get prepared, Bosnia, because you don't want it. You don't want it like that.
0: That's an unprepared reporter, by the way. If you want to find Bosnia, everyone can find Italy on a map, right? Just go east across the Adriatic. You'll see it. It's there.
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0: Okay, I had to look up where it was, too. 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All right, so how about some Tri-City Motor Speedway tickets? Got some of those you can win coming up next.
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0: New Country 94.5, the Moose. Chase Matthew there with Holding It Down. Jim here for Jim and Jody. It's Moose Morning Show. Boy, we got a hot one on the way today, and already the building feels terrible. I hope everything is working okay with your air today, because you're probably okay now. By lunchtime, it might be a different situation. All right. 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
0: All righty. Who is going to be our next ticket winner? What do you say we find out? Moose Country, caller 9. Good morning. Who's this?
11: Samantha.
0: Hey, Samantha, where are you from?
11: Saginaw.
0: All right, Samantha. Hopefully by Friday, things will not be so miserable. In fact, they should be awesome.
11: Right?
0: Yeah.
11: Exactly.
0: Right, so you better just stay inside for a couple days, and then Friday you'll be ready for some racing to Tri-City Motor Speedway, because we got a pair of passes for you.
11: Awesome. Thank you.
0: Remember, you can bring in coolers, but what is it you're not allowed to bring in?
11: glass bottles.
0: Thank you very much, Samantha.
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0: Jody Kay's Moose Segmented is coming up, and this guy, Thomas Rhett, got some big

New Country 94.5, the Moose, another reason to cheer for the U.S. Men's World Cup soccer team. They love country music, and they would kind of like to have a few country music performers maybe come visit them. I'll let you know which ones. Coming up in the Music Minute in a few minutes.

0: New Country 94.5 The Moose, Boston, the name of that song from Stella Lefty. She's a newcomer. How can you not love that name, Stella Lefty? All right, Lefty. In the Moosic Minute this morning, Red Akin's got some great, great news. Garth Brooks, what's he up to? He's always teasing about something, right? And which country performers would the American soccer team, the American national men's soccer team, like to have come visit them? Well, let's find out the answers to all these questions. Welcome to
1: Nashville. Here's the nitty gritty from Music City with Jody Kay's Moosic Minute.
0: Well, Red Akins has now officially been invited to become a member of the Grand Old Opry. What took so long, right? John Party surprised him on stage at the Opry with the news, and Rhett's family joined him too, including his son, Thomas Rhett. Rhett said, quote, "All I do every day is write words, and I can't think of any words right now other than, thank you, Lord Jesus." Here's how it played out.
2: You've always been family to me. You've always been family since, you know. But I'm here to invite you to be a member of the Grand Ole Opry.
0: How sweet is that? There you go. All right. The head coach of the U.S. men's soccer team is now inviting Luke Combs, Lainey Wilson, and Ella Langley to come to a World Cup game. Now, this is, of course, tour season for them, so getting away might be a little tough. But coach's name is Mauricio Pochettino or something like that. And he says he and other coaches, they're huge fans of country music. He says the night before games, the coaching staff gets together. We play country music. We play Luke. We play Lainey. We play Ella. And we need them to come support the team. They are very welcome here. Please, we need everyone's energy. And speaking of Ella, by the way, choosing Texas, back at number one in the Billboard Hot 100 for an 11th week. That is a new record for longest leading country song by a woman. So congratulations, Ella. She's setting some new records. Finally, Garth Brooks. He loves to tease, right? A mysterious countdown clock has popped up on his website. It says, quote, "The future is about to become history." Never one to undersell things. That's just typical Garth. It would expire based on the countdown on Tuesday, July 7th, 7 a.m. Eastern. Does this mean some kind of an announcement? Probably. But what kind? Tour? Album? Maybe another special box set? Guess we got to wait till next week to find out, don't we?
1: Waking up with Jim Biggins.
0: Oh, One-Eyed Beaver. Yes, Bo the One-Eyed Beaver.
1: And Jody Kay.
3: 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Do not Google One-Eyed Beaver.
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New Country 94.5, the Moose. The interns are working hard on another class, another lesson in Understanding Men 101. My understanding is this one has to do with the difference between men and women when you go on a store run. Is that right? Interns are nodding their heads yes. Okay. Get ready for the lesson coming up next.

0: New Country 94.5, The Moose. Who is it that loves Ella Langley? Well, the entire men's U.S. soccer team. They would like to have her come to a match. Hey, why not? Along with Luke Combs and, I guess, Lainey Wilson as well. So, all right. Hey, support our team. Okay, so the interns, they're all college students, and we challenged them with making up a course of their own called Understanding Men 101. You know, freshman-level stuff, nothing too complicated. Can they put one together? And they've put together several lessons. Now we're up to, I think, lesson number 3, and this one has to do with the difference between men and women when it's time to just, you know, take a run to the store.
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2: 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He thinks he's on a hostage rescue mission. You go to Target because you want to look around. He goes because you need paper towels. His brain already mapped the shortest route through the store.
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New Country 94.5, the most good news stories coming up. Officer Sean Reavy rented out a movie theater for kids. What's the story behind that? It's heartwarming. It's coming up with the good news stories next. I don't

0: New Country 94.5, the Moose. Russell Dickerson there with Happened to Me. Good morning, Jim here for Jim and Jody. It's a Moose morning show. It's already quite warm. This is the warmest morning we've had since, gosh, last summer maybe. And already I can tell that there's some air conditioning holes in the building. Certain rooms are cool. Certain rooms are kind of warm around here. I hope wherever you work or live, it's a little more consistent. But I can see we're all going to be gathering in the kitchen because that seems to be the most comfortable room in the building today. All right, how about some good news stories, including a guy who rented out a theater so a whole bunch of kids could see a movie, but there's more to it.
1: Nothing more powerful than the human spirit. Good people doing great things.
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0: All right, there's a school resource officer, and this is at a school in Phoenix. And this officer paid to rent an entire movie theater. Why? Well, so 144 middle school students could go see a movie. This was a planned field trip, but here's the thing. The funding fell through, and these kids were going to be horribly disappointed. Well, this officer stepped up and said, no, we're going. For many of the students, too, this was the first time they'd ever gone to a movie theater. So it was a big deal to them. His name is Officer Sean Reavy, and here's more on the story.
3: Some of them live in a different life than most of us would comprehend. They just haven't seen a lot of good things with their own eyes. I rented out the entire theater. Yesterday in the cafeteria, when Mr. Lejos said, some of you are going to have to spend your own money to buy stuff.

0: snacks and such. I saw the looks on your faces, and it made me sad. So we called the theater, and I bought you guys all popcorn, snacks, and a drink.
1: Thank you.
0: Yeah. So thank you. You guys are awesome. And if they needed more, I would have given them more.
2: He told the students the only thing he wanted in return was for them to also help somebody someday. 7-year-old Texas boy being celebrated as a hero after he saved his 1-year-old brother from drowning in their family's swimming pool. Patrick found his young brother, Liam, unresponsive in the water and immediately pulled him out. Told his mother, ran to a neighbor's house to get more help. The younger boy now expected to make a full recovery, thankfully, and his older brother, Patrick, has been nominated for a Sheriff's Commendation Award for his bravery and fast action. Finally, a hospital in London opened a rooftop garden designed specifically for critical care patients. It allows people on life support to spend some time outdoors. I've seen pictures of it, and it's absolutely beautiful. It looks like a really kind of artsy park with, you know, plants and benches and, you know, overhangs for a little bit of shade and stuff like that. But giving people that normally wouldn't be able to get out of the hospital and enjoy the outdoors and some sunshine finally get to do that while at the same time receiving full medical treatment. Garden holds up to 6 patients at a time. Specialized equipment provides power and oxygen, just like they would receive if they were, like, say, in the ICU. Doctors hope the access to fresh air and nature helps reduce their stress. And by reducing stress, you increase healing.
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Like grilling out. Hoping to go to a barbecue this weekend or July 4th, but don't have a date. Might be an answer. We'll look into that after Scotty McCreary and Hootie.

0: New Country 94.5, the Moose, Scotty McCreary, Hootie and the Blowfish Air, Bottle Rockets. Jim here for Jim and Jody. It's a Moose Morning Show. Well, we're getting that midsummer heat today for sure. Looks like low to mid-90s, depending on where you are in Moose Country. But for all of us, it's going to be a little warmer than we've seen in a while. Yeah, you thought yesterday was warm? Even warmer today and probably warmer yet tomorrow. So be ready. 4th of July weekend coming up, and that means a lot of barbecues and stuff. But, you know, what if you don't have a date? Or what if you think your date is not compatible for a barbecue? Well, why are you seeing that person at all, right? I think we can help.
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1: 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Got offbeat briefs coming up. If you're a parent, you take your kid in to get their wisdom teeth out, they're under anesthesia, and you don't videotape them, parent of the year is off the table for you. I'm just saying. We got kind of an amazing case of that coming up in the offbeat briefs.

0: New Country 94.5, The Boost, Taylor Swift. I knew it. I knew you. So she getting married at Madison Square Garden this weekend? That's the rumor. Nobody seems to be able to confirm it, but wow, that's got to cost a lot of money. But she's got that kind of money. Nice.
1: It's things you didn't know that you didn't need to know. It's Jim and Jody's Offbeat Briefs.
0: All righty, so there is some viral video of a teenager still under anesthetic for having his wisdom teeth removed. And by the way, as a parent, man, when my son got his wisdom teeth out, I had my camera ready to go. He didn't really give us any good material, but you got to have it ready. At this point, this kid, as he's coming out of the process here, he can't even recognize his own brother. But then they hand him an electric guitar, and here's what he did remember.
2: Who's this guy?
3: It's your brother.
2: He is. I want to play guitar.
3: Show him the guitar?
2: Oh, yeah. I can play guitar for you.

0: He's going to get an audition with a big band out of this little performance. Now you're wondering, did they substitute someone else? No, I watched the video. It was this kid actually playing. Pretty amazing. All right. You have to hand it to World Cup fans. Last week, they found some guy's wallet and chanted about it. Now, why would you chant about a guy's wallet? Well, some Argentina fans found a guy's wallet. They chanted his name because it was in the wallet until he came forward to claim it. Here's how it sounded. This all happened at a stadium in Dallas. Got to say something about World Cup fans. I mean, the games aren't always that interesting, but the crowds are great. An American reporter had to apologize after talking about how she couldn't find Bosnia on a map. Well, most of us probably couldn't, but she's a reporter. She should have prepared, right? Here's ABC 7 Los Angeles's Abigail Velez.
1: The next round, Team USA will play Bosnia next Wednesday. And one thing about Bosnia, I could not point out where it is on a map. I don't know the first thing about Bosnia, and I don't want to know. That's because Team USA, we're back. We're better than ever. That's next Wednesday. Get prepared, Bosnia, because you don't want it. You don't want it like that.
0: All right, we can all find Italy on a map, right? All right, from Italy, just kind of look to the right across the Adriatic Sea. That's where it is. I found it.
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0: All right, we would all love to go someplace and do something fun this weekend, but let's be realistic. Between the gas prices and groceries and a few other things, staying a little closer to home might be the answer. But how can you make that fun? Well, there is a way. We'll explain what that is coming up.
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New Country 94.5 The Moose can't afford to go away this summer. I know a lot of us are kind of feeling that pinch. There's an answer. I'll share that with you next.

0: New Country 94.5 The Moose. Ella Langley there with Be Her. Jim here for Jim and Jody. It's Moose Morning Show. Holiday weekend coming up. Yeah. Hot couple days leading up to that. You know, for a lot of us, I'm sure we'd love to, you know, squeeze in a weekend up north or some camping or maybe even a trip somewhere to, you know, go see some tourist stuff here on America's 250th birthday and all that. But in some cases, and maybe for a lot of us, you know, the money's just not there for the big vacation. Might not even be there for the little vacation. So what are you going to do? Hey, no need to worry.
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Yes, we need 94 qualifiers. We don't have them all yet for the 5K Moose Country Campout. You could be our next qualifier. Coming right up after Luke Combs.

0: It's even better. Yep. How about making your great outdoor escape up north even better with a 5K Moose Country Campout? We got an outdoor prize package valued at over $5,000 from Jay's Sporting Goods and Clear. Just some of what's in there include that Timberwolf all-wheel drive electric scooter, zipping around the campgrounds with that. That'd be fun, wouldn't it? Coleman Sky Dome 10-person tent, because you don't want to be cramped in a tent, do you? Coleman, a couple of sleeping bags. We've got Yeti coolers and stuff. Oh, there's just so much there. I mean, it's over $5,000. All right, my ninth caller right now is our next finalist. Of course, finalists will join us at Jay's in Clare, 11 a.m. on Saturday, July 18th for the big finale. Somebody having to haul all this stuff home. Maybe you. Here's the phone number, 989-755-0945. 989-755-0945. Be the ninth caller. You are the next finalist. And we'll get you a $25 gas card from Ford Convenience Store. Just because of that.
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0: Moose Country caller 9, good morning. Hi, who's this?
9: Good morning, it's Tammy.
0: Tammy, where are you from?
9: Beale City.
0: Outstanding. Are you a camper?
9: I can, yes. I've camped many times.
0: Well, and it gets a whole lot easier when you have a whole camping package in front of you there, including all those sleeping bags, tent, cooler, and all that stuff. Oh, that would be awesome.
9: Oh, well, I'm so excited.
0: Are you?

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1: I can. Thank you very much.
0: All right, Tammy. Thank you.
1: All right.
0: Hang on.
1: Have a good day.
0: No. Hang on. Got to get a little info from you here. 94.5 The Moose. And don't forget your next chance to become one of our finalists. Remember, we only have room for 94. That's coming up this afternoon with Joby Phillips at 2:10. Thomas Rhett got some big news. Find out what that is coming up in the Moosic Minute shortly.

0: New Comedy 94.5 The Moose. Garth Brooks is teasing us again. He does that all the time. What's behind this one? We'll speculate.
1: A few days before he turned 80, he was sitting out back in a rocker. He said, "What you been up to lately?"

0: New Country 94.5 The Moose. Good morning. Jim here for Jim and Jody. It's a Moose Morning Show. Thomas Rhett got just really some great news.
1: Welcome to Nashville. Here's the nitty gritty from Music City with Jody Kay's Moosic Minute.
0: All right. Would becoming a member of the Grand Ole Opry be, kind of a pretty special thing if you were invited?
2: You've always been family to me. You've always been family since this, But I'm here to invite you to be a member of the Grand Ole Opry.
0: Yeah, when you're in country music, when you get invited to be a member of the Grand Ole Opry, doesn't get much better than that. All right, so the U.S. soccer team, U.N.'s best soccer team, is really doing quite well in the World Cup. I don't know, good enough to go all the way? I have no idea. I don't know enough about soccer to know if they're that good. But they are inviting Luke Combs, Lainey Wilson, and Ella Langley to come to a World Cup game. Now, I can't imagine them wanting to say no, but it's also the middle of their big tour season, so it's probably tough for them to get away. There's a guy who is a coach, the head coach, Mauricio Pochettino, or I'm not even sure I'm saying that right, but he and some of the other coaches, they are big country music fans. He says, the night before games, we get the whole coaching staff together. We play country music. We play Luke. We play Lainey. We play Ella Langley, and we would love to have them come to a game. They are very welcome here. Please. We need everyone's energy. And I'm translating that to mean any of those three would get in free, or all of those three. By the way, speaking of Ella, choosing Texas, back at number one in the Billboard Hot 100 for an 11th straight week. Now, that song set a new record for the longest leading country song by a woman. So Ella's career, yeah, man, is on fire. A mysterious countdown clock has popped up on Garth Brooks' website, but this is Garth. Garth loves to tease. He's always done that his whole career. If you go to his website, it says, "The future is about to become history." Yeah, he's into the drama thing, too. Anyway, this whole clock, based on what it reads right now, should expire about 7 a.m. on Tuesday, July 7th. So this, next Tuesday. Fans are thinking, maybe a tour, maybe an album announcement. I don't know. Maybe another special edition box set available only at Walmart. You never know with Garth. So we'll be watching for Tuesday morning.
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0: Hey, have you got Luke Bryan on your summer concert schedule? He's going to be at Pine Knob Sunday, July 12th. And you know what? You can win some Luke Last Chance tickets. Coming up next in Moose Country.
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Last chance tickets to see Luke Bryan at Pine Knob. 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Who doesn't want to see Luke Bryan? Come on.

0: Duke Henry 94.5, the Moose. That song just screams party, right? Like if you were tied up with 15 other pontoons, everybody would sing along. That's what I'm counting on for this weekend, right? All right. Another place where everybody sings along is when you go to a Luke Bryan show. And Luke Bryan is coming to Pine Knob on Sunday, July 12th. And we have last chance tickets that you can win. So we're going to play a little game called Luke's Last Chance Lyrics. We'll start with caller number five. Caller five at 989-755-0945. I will quote you some lyrics from a Luke Bryan song, just a short clip. You have to identify the song. Starting with caller five, if you get it right, you get the tickets. If not, we keep going until somebody can identify the song from the lyrics. Again, caller five to start at 755-0945. Good luck.
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0: New Country 94.5, The Moose. Jim here for Jim and Jody, Moose Morning Show. We have last chance Luke Bryan tickets. Coming to Pine Knob July 12th. So we're doing Luke's last chance lyrics. I throw some lyrics at you, and you must quickly, because they only give you a short amount of time, I'm not going to let you Google this stuff, come up with the name of the song. So, all right. Now, we've got several people who haven't been able to do it. Next contestant would be you. What's your name?
1: It's Trinity.
0: Oh, Trinity. I'm sorry. It was a little bit noisy behind you there. Trinity, where are you from?
1: Oh, that's okay.
0: Where are you from, Trinity?
1: I'm from Sanford.
0: All right. Here are the lyrics from Luke Bryan. We hunt our honeys down. We take them into town. Start washing all our worries down the drain. What? Luke Bryan.
1: Rain is a good thing.
0: You got it. Yes, thank you. Oh, I stumped like four people in a row on that. And they were all close, but they just couldn't quite find it. But you did, Trinity. So you now have a pair of tickets to go see Luke Bryan. He's going to be, Pine Knob, Sunday, July 12th. I was looking for the date. It's like, what's the date? Because I was forgetting. But yeah, you're going to be there and take a friend awesome. And have yourself an absolute blast with Luke Bryan, all right?
1: Awesome. Thank you so much.
0: You are so welcome. And there will be more of these tickets tomorrow morning in the Moose Morning Show. 94.5 The Moose. Hey, we got some good news stories coming up, including a school resource officer who treated kids to something very, very special on his own dime that he didn't have to do, that just kind of restores your faith in humanity. Good news stories after Ella Langley. Just when

0: New Country 94.5, the Moose. Ella Langley's Choosin' Texas, now sitting on top of the Billboard Hot 100, longer than any other female country singer ever. Ever. Take that, Shania. Take that, Taylor Swift. Ella Langley's a new queen. All right. Maybe that's going a little far.
1: Nothing more powerful than the human spirit. Good people doing great things.
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1: Here's today's Moose Country Good News Stories.
0: All right, so this school resource officer, this is in Phoenix, actually paid money out of his own pocket to rent an entire movie theater. Why? So 144 middle school students could go to see a movie because they were supposed to have a field trip there and the funding fell through. The thing was going to have to be canceled. For many of the students, this would have been their first time ever going to a movie theater, so you know they were pumped up about this. The guy's name is Officer Sean Reavy, and he covered the cost for the tickets, but then also the popcorn, the drinks, and the candy, because he didn't want to break a promise he made to those kids. He told the students the only thing he wanted in return was for them to help some other people somewhere down the road someday.
3: Some of them live in a different life than most of us would comprehend. They just haven't seen a lot of good things with their own eyes. I rented out the entire theater. Yesterday in the cafeteria when Ms. Alejo said some of you are going to have to spend your own money to buy snacks and such, I saw the looks on your faces and it made me sad. So we called the theater and I bought you guys all popcorn, snacks, and a drink.
4: Thank you.
3: Yeah. So, thank you. You guys are awesome. And if they needed more, I would have given them more.
0: You know, when you do something heroic, and it doesn't have to be, you don't have to pull somebody out of a burning building to do something heroic. That's something maybe we need to all remember. 7-year-old Texas boy, also heroic, being celebrated as a hero because he saved his 1-year-old brother from drowning in their family's swimming pool. Patrick found his younger brother, Liam, unresponsive in the water, immediately pulled him out, grabbed him, then ran in, grabbed his mother, ran to a neighbor's house to get even more help. Well, now that younger boy is expected to make a full recovery thanks to his brother's quick action. And older brother Patrick has now been nominated for a Sheriff's Commendation Award because he was so brave and because he acted so quickly. I would hope as adults the rest of us would act as quickly and as heroically. A hospital in London opened a rooftop garden designed specifically for critical care patients. This allows people that are on life support or other, you know, support kind of stuff to spend some time outdoors while continuing to receive full medical treatment. You imagine how tough it is being stuck in a hospital bed, all plugged into all kinds of stuff and not seeing fresh sunlight on your face. Well, this garden can hold up to 6 patients at a time. It's absolutely beautiful. I've seen pictures. And it has specialized equipment out there, which provides the power and the oxygen and all those things they would have needed as if they were still in their room or inside the ICU. So it really gives these folks an opportunity to feel good, to feel that sun on their face. And doctors are hoping that access to fresh air and nature and just kind of being out of that sort of sterile hospital environment will reduce their stress. And what does that do? Helps you heal.
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Another hot day in mid-Michigan, New Country 94.5 The Moose. I'm Breck. We've made it to Tuesday, slowly getting towards the 4th of July holiday weekend. I am so excited. It better not be this nasty outside. This is inside AC weather. I shouldn't have had hot coffee this morning. What a mistake. Definitely make sure you're staying hydrated and wear deodorant. On the way, Luke Combs and Kane Brown, not Lainey Wilson in Moose Country.

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3: Moose Country weather.
4: Sunny and humid today, high of 95. Tonight, clear, low of 76. Tomorrow, sunshine, very hot and humid, high of 97. Sunny Thursday, another hot one, high of 96. 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

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Usually I'm jealous of those that work outdoors in mid-Michigan. Not today. I'm actually really worried about you. I'm going to be your mom for a second, even though I'm only 28. Please take care of yourself. 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Drink plenty of water. 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Be careful out there. We appreciate what you do, so please take care of yourself.

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Have you noticed Miranda Lambert has been cooking up some new music lately? It's all for her album Crisco, which drops October 2nd.

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0: 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Zach, John, King get to drinking on New Country 94.5 The Moose. We are kicking things off Thursday night with Confederate Railroad at the Bay City Fireworks Festival, celebrating 250 years of America's freedom. 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

New Country 94.5 The Moose with Luke Combs, Sleepless in a Hotel Room. I'm Bracky, and I was sleepless in my bedroom last night because of how hot it is. It's so irritating. If I don't lose weight from all this sweating, what's it even for? A Moose double shot of Luke, even though I'm leaving, in Moose Country. Daddy.

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Today is National Outfit of the Day Day. So silly. It is way too hot for any sort of outfit in mid-Michigan. Some of my friends are still wearing hoodies and pants because they have AC in their car, house, and work. What about the walk to get into those places? That alone will kill ya. Ella Langley, Morgan Wallen, I Can't Love You Anymore, in Moose Country.

0: Zach Tapp, South of Sanity on New Country 94.5 The Moose. 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
14: We're coming to you live from Chicago, where a fire has broken out on the west side. There's a rumor it started, can you believe this, in a barn. And now, the winds are picking up. Wait, we're getting reports it's jumped the street. Entire blocks are catching. People are leaving their homes. They're being told everyone

0: head for the lake. This is spreading faster than anyone expected. They're telling us to head for the lake now. Flames are leaping from rooftop to rooftop. The sky is glowing. There's embers falling like rain. We'll keep you informed.
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Jordan Davis Barnum on New Country 94.5 The Moose. He is playing the Soaring Eagle July 17th with Tucker Wetmore. It's an outdoor show. And let me tell you right now, if it is this hot outside on that day, I don't know if I can do it. Is it worth it? As I've gotten older, I'm more of a stay inside in the AC kind of girl.

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3: We're coming to you live from Chicago, where a fire has broken out on the west side. There's a rumor it started, can you believe this, in a barn. And now, the winds are picking up. Wait, we're getting reports it's jumped the street. Entire blocks are catching. People are leaving their homes. They're being told, everyone head for the lake. This is spreading faster than anyone expected. They're telling us to head for the lake now. Flames are leaping from rooftop to rooftop. The sky is glowing. There's embers falling like rain. We'll keep you informed.
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13: Sunshine and humidity today, a high of 95. Tonight, clear, a low of 76. Tomorrow, sunshine, hot and humid, a high of 97. Thursday, also looking sunny and hot, a high of 96.

New Country 94.5 The Moose, Stella Lefty with Boston. This Saturday is the 4th of July. We are going all out. I will be eating something more than usual. And of course, people are trying to ruin it for me. There's a big risk that comes along with eating this. I'll fill you in about 6 minutes after Josh Ross. Now Jason Aldean in Moose Country.

Josh Ross, Hate How You Look on New Country 94.5 The Moose. The 4th is Saturday, and I will be consuming more hot dogs than ever. Of course, people are trying to ruin this. Don't you know what's in hot dogs? They could cause cancer. You don't think I know this? I pick and choose my battles. If the way I'm going out is from a hot dog, then so be it. At least I'm going happy. And if they're so bad for us, why are they selling them to us? Ever thought about that?

0: Lainey Wilson, John Mayer, Phone Keys Wallet on New Country 94.5 The Moose. What are you doing next weekend, July 11th and 12th? Do you want to see Luke Bryan at Pine Knob? Jim and Jody have your last chance to win those tickets. Wake up and win them the rest of this week on The Moose Morning Show with 94.5 The Moose.
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2: We're coming to you live from Chicago, where a fire has broken out on the west side. There's a rumor it started, can you believe this, in a barn. And now, the winds are picking up. Wait, we're getting reports it's jumped the street. Entire blocks are catching. People are leaving their homes. They're being told, everyone head for the lake. This is spreading faster than anyone expected. They're telling us to head for the lake now. Flames are leaping from rooftop to rooftop. The sky is glowing. There's embers falling like rain. We'll keep you informed.
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New Country 94.5 The Moose. The heat in mid-Michigan is unreal. I'm a fan of heat. I don't mind getting my sweat on. But now when I feel like I'm going to die, it feels disgusting outside. 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
1: 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BZ on New Country 94.5 The Moose. He needs to go to bed after all the bars are closed. It's Thomas Rhett. After

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Today is social media day. Isn't that every day? The average person spends 141 minutes a day on social media. Those are rookie numbers. How many minutes are in a day? That's how long I'm on my phone. I really need to go touch grass. But it's too hot for that in mid-Michigan.

0: Dan and Shay Say So on New Country 94.5 The Moose. How's your work week looking for the 4th of July holiday? 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

of water. Post Malone and Blake Shelton on New Country 94.5 The Moose. Stay hydrated today. I saw a video of this girl on Mackinac Island biking to work because, you know, they don't have cars on the island. They're also under heat advisory today. I am praying for them.

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0: 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Another

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New Country 94.5 The Moose. I'm Breck, and I am so impressed with Kane Brown. He was smacked in the ear with a golf ball, needed 23 stitches, had a slight concussion. Not even 48 hours later, he's back on the stage. He's like a toddler, unbreakable.

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12: Sunny, humid, gross today, a high of 95. Tonight, clear, a low of 76. More sunshine, heat, and humidity tomorrow, a high of 97. Expect the same thing Thursday, a high of 96.

After Alan Jackson's final show Saturday night, Riley Green decided to party it up at a bar in Nashville with none other than Kevin James. They performed his song, Don't Mind If I Do. He was no Ella Langley, and he should definitely stick to his day job, but it was pretty iconic. Riley Green would Think As You Drunk in Moose Country.

Tomorrow is another line dance night with Kicking in the Mitten. If you're like me and thinking it is way too hot to be dancing outside, we're smart. We're going to be inside at Willu in Bay City. The theme is red, white, and blue, and we hope to see you there. Jason Aldean, Don't Tell on Me on 94.5 The Moose.

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Ella Langley, Be Her on New Country 94.5 The Moose. I'm Breck, and I gotta go to my second job. Normally, I nap in my car in between, but it is way too hot in mid-Michigan for that. I wonder if Joby will let me nap here in the studio. We do have two recliners in here, fun fact. If you hear snoring in the back of his show, that's your girl. Enjoy the rest of your day. Please be safe. Take care of yourself. 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

0: 76 in the Moose Studio with a heat index in here of like 120. Out in the real world, currently 88, but it feels like 104 degrees. Excessive heat warning and heat advisories in effect. And your chance to qualify for that camping package on the way in minutes.
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7: 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There's a rumor it started, can you believe this, in a barn. And now, the winds are picking up. Wait, we're getting reports it's jumped the street. Entire blocks are catching. People are leaving their homes. They're being told, everyone head for the lake. This is spreading faster than anyone expected. They're telling us to head for the lake now. Flames are leaping from rooftop to rooftop. The sky is glowing. There's embers falling like rain. We'll keep you informed.
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10: 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And how about that? You're my ninth caller.
11: Sweet.
10: Yeah, who is this?
11: My name's Roger.
10: Roger, where are you calling from?
11: West Branch.
10: All right, man. Going to float you a $25 gas card from Ford Convenience Stores just for getting through as the ninth caller. And coming up on Saturday morning, July 18th, you might need some help if you win that big camping prize package. A bunch of stuff in it worth over $5,000 could be yours, okay?
11: Awesome.

0: 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You know, Jody K on the Moose Morning Show. She's got that catchphrase, amazing. And Breck likes to use the word yummy. What is your catchphrase you find yourself using all the time? Let me know in Moose Country.
1: Who knows I got a time, and there's a few in here tonight. 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

0: 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Do you have a catchphrase, something that you say all the time just out of habit that you are now known for? 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

0: Here's John Morgan and Kid Myself with your number one for New Country 94.5 The Moose. Heat, excessive heat warning and heat advisories in effect for the entire mitten right now. So if you got to be outdoors, make sure to have lots of water on hand. Lots of liquid, okay? Preferably not alcohol in this kind of weather. Just saying. Hey, you're about 30 minutes away from another chance to score your tickets to see Chris Jansen in concert. He's going to be the finale of this year's Labadee Rib Fest in Bay City, Sunday, July 26th. And I've got your tickets in about 30 minutes. Just have a pen or pencil and a piece of paper ready, okay? We'll do another round of celebrity touch tones for your Chris Jansen tickets at 310 in Moose Country.
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3: We're coming to you live from Chicago, where a fire has broken out on the west side. There's a rumor it started, can you believe this, in a barn. And now, the winds are picking up. Wait, we're getting reports it's jumped the street. Entire blocks are catching. People are leaving their homes. They're being told, everyone head for the lake.

0: that this is spreading faster than anyone expected. They're telling us to head for the lake now. Flames are leaping from rooftop to rooftop. The sky is glowing. There's embers falling like rain. We'll keep you informed.
1: 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Radio makes it real.
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1: The catchphrases that people have, my mom constantly says, well, that's something else. And I'd never really noticed it until my sister pointed it out. 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
0: Okay.
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0: Well, let me play this thingy now from Luke Combs for you.
1: So. 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

0: 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As we do up another round of celebrity touch tones, get your pen or pencil and a piece of paper ready here. I'm going to spell out a celebrity name using numbers. 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It's Chris Jansen tickets as he wraps up the Labadee Rib Fest coming up on Sunday night, July 26. You ready? First name is 872-847. That is 872-847. The last name is 53523. 53523. Altogether, it's 872-847-53523. Who's that celebrity name? Let me know in Moose Country.
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9: 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The name we're looking for, you can decipher by using your phone pad. 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
10: Ashley.
9: Ashley, where are you calling from?
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9: Do you have that celebrity name we're looking for?
10: Travis Kelce.
9: Yes, Travis Kelce. Boy, that's pretty quick of you to figure that out. And just for doing so, got you a pair of tickets to join us at the final night of the Labadee Rib Fest, Sunday, July 26th, to see Chris Jansen in concert, okay?
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0: 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Here's my new song, Holding It Down.
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0: 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The catchphrase or crutch phrase you are known for saying all the time.
1: I hate stupid people.
0: Yes.
1: When I gave birth to my children, our first child, I did not want to curse in front of them. And driving in the car, I have difficulty with other drivers. So in order not to cuss, I would say I hate stupid people.
0: Right.
1: And so my son's first complete sentence was, I hate stupid people.

0: crutch phrase you are known for saying all the time?
1: I don't say it, but I had a former boss that said this all the time. It was so annoying. He would always say, to be totally honest, about once in every conversation. You knew he probably wasn't being honest because he had to say that.
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0: my horseback.
1: Loving the new Cody Johnson. What about you? It's called Horseback here first at your country concert station, 94.5 The Moose. We're coming up in two nights, Thursday night. We're excited and proud to welcome Confederate Railroad. They're going to be at the Bay City Fireworks Festival as we celebrate 250 years of American freedom. 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Music starting shortly after. 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
4: We are coming to you live from Chicago, where a fire has broken out on the west side. There's a rumor it started, can you believe this, in a barn. And now, the winds are picking up. Wait, we're getting reports it's jumped the street. Entire blocks are catching. People are leaving their homes. They're being told, everyone head for the lake. This is spreading faster than anyone expected. They're telling us to head for the lake now. Flames are leaping from rooftop to rooftop. The sky is glowing. There's embers falling like rain. We'll keep you informed.
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Excessive heat warning and heat advisories in effect for the entire Lower Peninsula. In fact, it's so hot outside. At lunch, I saw a fire hydrant begging for a dog to pee on it. It's that hot.

It's the Summer of Freedom as we celebrate 250 years of independence in Moose Country and the home of the brave.

Jason Aldean, Don't Tell On Me, at your number one for new country. 94.5 The Moose and Joby Phillips with another chance to get yourself qualified for that big camping prize package from Jay Sporting Goods. And your chance at the 5K Moose Country Campout coming up in just about 10 minutes. 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

0: Kane Brown's Woman at 94.5 The Moose. Absolutely love that song. 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
18: Heck yeah.
0: Heck yeah, you're caller 9.
18: Yay, I made it through. And yes, Joby, I want to go camping.
0: How about kind of glamping? A 10-person tent, an all-wheel drive electric scooter, all kinds of Yeti stuff in this prize package. It could all be yours from Jay's Sporting Goods.
18: That'll work.
0: And what's your name?
18: This is Sheila.
0: Where are you calling from, Sheila?
18: I am from Prescott.
0: All right, Sheila, you're qualified for that drawing on July 28th, and just for getting through, got you that $25 gas card from Ford Convenience Stores, okay?
18: Yay, thank you.
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0: Did I say July 28th? No, that drawing is Saturday, July 18th. Just a heads up and a correction there.

friendly reminder, drink some water, especially if you're outside. Extreme heat warning and heat advisories in effect through 8 o'clock Thursday with 94.5 The Moose.

0: New Country 94.5 The Moose. Alan Jackson had his farewell concert at Nissan Stadium in Nashville on Saturday night, and Luke Combs was proud to be a part of it.
1: It's really, really special to get to be here and just to have been asked. I mean, it's super cool. And then obviously to have the ability to like have not been on tour or like be here for this is really cool. Those things always don't line up as much as you would want them to. But this is one that I would have cleared the calendar for this one for sure. Kinda like

0: 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Jelly Roll is on your country concert station, 94.5 The Moose. And Jim and Jody still have your final chances to win tickets to see Luke Bryan. He's coming to Pine Knob for two nights, July 11th and 12th, just a week and a half on away. Jim and Jody have your chance at those tickets again. Make sure to wake up to win them tomorrow morning on your Moose Morning Show.
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Yes, sir. It is quitting time, my friends, with New Country 94.5 The Moosh. Your thermometer may say 90-something, but it feels like it's about 107 degrees. So, gonna be outside. Lots and lots of liquids. Megan Maroney is on now with your Moose Country Drive at 5.

What's up, y'all? This is Eric John King. When I get to drinking, I get to thinking, I get to wishing, I get to missing, and me on you, babe. 94.5.

0: Nate Smith, World on Fire, wrapping up your Moose Country Drive at 5, brought to you today by MBS International Airport, where you, my friend, can fly from nearby. All right, June. It's the last day of June already. Didn't it just start? Just like that, Midland County Fair will be here before you know it, so make sure to get your tickets to see the first country concert back in the grandstand at the fair in quite a few years. We're talking Craig Morgan and Chris Cagle in concert Monday night, August 17th, but get your tickets here in the next 2 weeks because pre-sale pricing, you can take advantage of that if you get your tickets before July 17th. 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
0: Extreme heat warning and heat advisories in effect for the entire Moose Country listening area, down to 76 tonight. That's your low, 76. All right. Tomorrow, going to be so hot. Up to 98 for your high. Lots of humidity as well. Thursday, a high near 96. And looks like we'll cool off, if you want to call it that, to 89 on Friday. Currently, heat indices are still well above 100 degrees. If you got to be outside, try to stay in the shade and drink lots of water.

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1: I mean, he's written so many massive hits by himself. And then one of the things that I learned is, okay, well, let's say you are this great, prolific songwriter and you write all your songs by yourself and you're so great. But then a few of his biggest hits ever are covers of songs that people still don't even realize are covers to this day.

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0: Looks like Ford may have learned the hard way. 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

0: 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It's Joby Phillips. And make sure you're winding down your workday with me tomorrow, because I got more of those tickets to get you into the last night of the Labadee Rib Fest to see Chris Jansen in concert. 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
3: 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There's a rumor it started, can you believe this, in a barn. And now, the winds are picking up. Wait, we're getting reports it's jumped the street. Entire blocks are catching. People are leaving their homes. They're being told, everyone head for the lake. This is spreading faster than anyone expected. They're telling us to head for the lake now. Flames are leaping from rooftop to rooftop. The sky is glowing. There's embers falling like rain. We'll keep you informed.
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0: You're listening to me on a stereo, and you're in Michigan. You're under an excessive heat warning, an extreme heat warning, or a heat advisory until 8 o'clock Thursday night. Why? Well, your low tonight would have been a good high a couple of days ago. 74, your overnight low. Tomorrow's high, 98. Not even counting the humidity. 96 Thursday, and we'll cool off back into the 80s, though 89 on Friday.

0: 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Hate How You Look. Josh Ross is loving his new tune.
1: I was very much just like, let's do something that's fun for the listeners. I want something that people are like, hey, what was that? Versus, you know, just passing through another song. And to me, from the moment I heard that song, I was like, okay, there's something here.

0: Zach Top. It's called South of Sanity with your number one for new country, 94.5 The Moose, your country concert station, where big happenings Thursday night in Bay City. 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
3: 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There's a rumor it started, can you believe this, in a barn. And now, the winds are picking up. Wait, we're getting reports it's jumped the street. Entire blocks are catching. People are leaving their homes. They're being told, everyone head for the lake. This is spreading faster than anyone expected. They're telling us to head for the lake now. Flames are leaping from rooftop to rooftop. The sky is glowing. There's embers falling like rain. We'll keep you informed.
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I got to go out and sweat my way home. B-Dub taking over here in just a few minutes. He's going to love the lack of air conditioning in the studio. Just saying. Mom and Dad, make sure you hug your kids tight. Be safe tonight. Everyone, drink lots of water, all right?

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1: We are 27 days away from the biggest 2 weeks of my life so far. I'll explain what I mean by that, not to be overdramatic, but that is part of the game, right? This is what we call the tease to start off the show. And more on that in just a few minutes. Stick around. It's B-Dub. Welcome. Hey.

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1: 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We raised almost 39 grand. 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Going to be out on the bike for 2 weeks. Riding out to Ottawa, Canada, actually, and back. 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I've got people going with me this year. 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The biggest goal I've set, and we're a little bit behind the curve. 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
1: Remember when people said you can't put a price on memories? It turns out economists absolutely can. They even have a name for it now. Funflation. That one couple from Virginia spent almost 10 grand following the World Cup through Boston, New Jersey, and Miami. Tickets were about 800 bucks each. 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Concerts, sporting events, theme parks, everything fun now feels like it comes with a monthly payment. 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

0: 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Coming up the next hour, got your breakdown. Also going to continue our conversation with Josh Ross on the show. It's B-Dub. Thank you for listening.
1: I don't know if you were looking at me or not. You probably smile like that all the time. I don't mean to bother you, but...